0: 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Give me a call back, all right? Bye.
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0: 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I'm an angel, I'm the devil, and I'm coming inside.
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Never grumbles or fusses, always treats me right. Never running in the streets and leaving me alone. She knows a woman's place.